0: Hit modunu.
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2: Let's get the party started. See you at the bar, you was hardly talking. That's when I knew that your heart was scarring. Friends to lovers need a part to star in. Like, wait, babe.

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2: 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You held the copper cup as he chugged that Mexican mule. Recognized danger, still fell in love like a fool, 'cause it was worth the risk. You're the exception, you weren't the rule.

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I blasted off the planet, rock to cause catastrophe, and it matters more because I had it. Now I had a thought about wreaking havoc on an opposition. Kinda shocking, they want it static with precision. I'm automatic, quarterback, I ain't talking second, pack it up on.

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1: Fenomen'de yeni. Take me back to yesterday when I
0: was fine on my own. Sikotoy, Minelli.
2: Hi, I'm Minelli. 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Yesterday, maximum hit music.

0: Radyo Fenomen.
1: Maksimum hit müzik. Fenomen ilk 40.
2: 28 numara.
3: Let's get the party started. See you at the bar, you was hardly talking. That's when I knew that your heart was scarring. Friends to lovers need a part to star in. Like, wait, babe, let me.

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Recognized danger, still fell in love like a fool, 'cause it was worth the risk. You're the exception, you weren't the rule.

making absolute certain that the future is gonna be the same as the past. See, the point is, you don't know how much future you've got. And to spend your

got him harder to go to tonight. But all right, I've been saving up all day just for this. I am ready, and I am out the door, out the door.

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1: Panorama.
2: I have written a song specifically for those that like to get down.